I woke last night to the sound of thunder. How far off, I sat and wondered. Started humming a song from 1962. Ain't it funny how the night moves? When you just don't seem to have as much to lose. Strange how the night moves.

92.7 WBLI, the greatest hits of all time. This week, the, of course, hometown spotlight is on Moments. Of course, downtown Moments has been used in filming location for the movie Road to Perdition and the TV series Fargo and Monster. Of course, you can join Mike Tamano and Roy Gregory live tomorrow from noon to 1 p.m. at Island Park at 79 Mill Street in Moments. Register to win a family four-pack of tickets to Indiana Beach or a pair of tickets to see Lynyrd Skynyrd on August 15th, 2026. And of course, the hometown spotlight all this week. Keep it in live, keep it in local on 92.7 WVLI. Up next, it's Elvin Bishop. Fooled Around and Fell in Love on 92.7 WBLI, the greatest hits of all time.

0: 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Mike Tamano in the morning.
1: I was on Route 15. Out the corner of my eye, I thought it was debris blowing. It was a roadrunner.
2: Are you sure it wasn't a pheasant?
1: No.
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Just past 9 o'clock on this Thursday night. We got more coming. So let's kick off the hour with REO Speedwagon. 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

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Almost 11 o'clock on this Thursday. Still got hits to come, so let's keep it rolling with Mike the Mechanics. All I need is a miracle. 92.7 WDLI, the greatest hits of all time.

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2: Low pressure out of the way. We have high pressure moving in from the northern plains, and that'll bring us clear skies for the overnight hours. Our low should be in the mid-50s. We get a really nice Friday, mid-70s on the afternoon high, and plenty of sunshine, a little bit breezy. A few showers may pop up on Friday night, and then on Saturday we'll get a mix of sunshine and clouds, a very slight chance of a shower, and upper 70s. Then for Sunday, our next low and cold front arrive with more rain. I'm meteorologist Steve Hamilton.
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1: All right.
2: Let me ask you, do we know what the blizzard of the month is?
1: We do. I have that information right in front of me.
2: Well, lay it on us.
1: The June blizzard of the month? Drumstick.
2: Oh, yeah. Those cones with the crunchy cone.
1: Oh, and the chocolate and the peanuts.
2: And as we pointed out, and I've had a number of listeners talk to me about this, the best part was you get through the nut topping, you go through the crunchy chocolate coating on the vanilla ice cream, you get the vanilla right about the same time that you're munching down on the wonderful crispy waffle cone. Mm-hmm. And then just when you think, can this get any more wonderful? At the bottom, there's a dollop of chocolate waiting for you
1: with
2: to savor.
1: Pizza, just throw that thing.
2: Waiting
1: just...
2: you to savor that last dollop of chocolate wonderfulness. Whoever, you know who created the drumstick?
1: Who's that?
2: Some genius. And they turned this into a blizzard? What kind of creative genius madness is going on there? Here we go.
1: I'm just saying.
2: One, two, and three.

0: 1793, the first stove patent was granted to Robert Haderick.
1: Okay, so why do we call it the stove?
0: Could be the Haderick.
1: Yeah.
0: I got some grits boiling on the Haderick if you're hungry.
1: I guess it really wouldn't fit into songs and stuff as well.
0: Are there a lot of songs about stoves? That was your first album, wasn't it, in 1974, where you were like a singer-songwriter, kind of a Dan Fogelberg, Kenny Loggins thing.
1: Rob West's Songs About Stoves. It's, you can find it in some clearance bins.
0: It's a cult classic. Yeah.

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3: They're slugging it out. 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

0: first part of our weekend, a few showers or thunderstorms overnight and our low in the upper 50s. A little bit breezy on Saturday, but it'll be a sunny day and our high getting into the upper 70s. Some clouds on Saturday night with upper 50s. Then we have a fairly big low pressure system rolling in from the Central Plains on Sunday. That'll bring us a really good chance of rain and thunderstorms, and some of that rain could be heavy. Our afternoon high Sunday in the low 70s. I'm meteorologist Steve Hamilton.
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2: You got that right. The most gnarly hour of radio. It's 80s south of 80. Bill Dyke doing the Neutron Dance with the Pointer Sisters. David Byrne, Talking Heads, all coming up. But first, those boys out of New Jersey, the Jersey Boys, and not talking about Frankie Valli, it's Bon Jovi. And 80s south of 80, the Valley.

Greatest hits of all time at 92.7 WVLI. Bill Dyke in the home stretch until 7. Dynamic duo Hall & Oates, Out of Touch, Out of Time. That one's on the way right after Queen. It's Bohemian Rhapsody, The Valley.